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0: 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Nikki Noodles in
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I have got about half an hour to get myself a flask of coffee. 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Not there. With Cornish clotted cream and all your favourite British goodies. 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Great food, great service and a proper taste of Britain. How are we this morning? Nearly had out, fairly had a bit of a slight technical hitch. I hope you can hear me. That'd be good if you could. It is Friday the 7th of August. How are we doing? Good morning, John Ellis. Good morning, Catwoman. How are you two this morning? So Catwoman was in first, and it's your song then, Olivia Newton-John, hopelessly devoted to you. Nice and cheesy, thank you very much.

what a song, and that is for our very own Catwoman from 1978, Olivia Newton-John, Hopelessly Devoted to You. And that song was actually written after filming had finished because the producers realised Sandy needed one more solo. Olivia returned to the studio to record it and became one of the most memorable songs from Grease. Now the next, this is John Alex's request.

That's got to make you smile, hasn't it, on a Friday, Tuesday morning. Right from 1968, the year I was born, Esther and Abby O'Farrin. Okay, have I got that right? I love you. And it reached number one in the UK. They didn't have any taste then, did they? A little wakey-wakey nugget for you. They were husband and wife at the time. Esther and Abby divorced just a few years later. I'm not surprised coming out with that kind of song. Here we go. And there she goes, The Lars, 1988. And the band recorded over a dozen different versions because they were never happy with the sound. Sounds like a woman, doesn't it? Sounds like me. Guitarist John Power once joked they spent longer recording the song than some bands spent making an entire album.

0: Right, join me, Tim the Legend, Monday to Friday, 8 a.m. to 10 a.m. for the breakfast show. Oh, and the Duchess will be with me every Monday, if she remembers to turn up.
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3: 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Homemade pies, Cornish pasties, cream teas, a proper British welcome with proper Yorkshire tea. Good morning, Chrissy. How are you, my darling? You are listening to Cheesy Friday. It doesn't mean to say it's going to be a stupid song. It's songs that you can throw your carpet slippers into the middle of the room and dance around them like somebody possessed. And you can do that with this one, Living in a Box.

weren't living in a box, I promise you. Living in a box with Below the House Down, their unusual name actually comes from a newspaper story about cramped living conditions.

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I'd not heard that before. I like that one. I'm going to go a proper cheesy now. Proper cheesy. Anybody remember this woman from 1987? And it's from Spagna. I nearly said Spagna then. 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

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I used to like Spangles, but they were a little bit too hard and crunchy. I used to love Opal Fruits, and Jelly Babies. Still like Jelly Babies and Fruit Pastels. What's your favourite? Okay, next song, Peter from Tickler. Where are you? Where are you? It's our Elvis from 1957.

0: I've got a Shasta cheesy Friday nugget for you. Famous dance routine in this film, in the film, is often described as one of the first modern music videos, years before MTV even existed. Chris is loving this one and she loves Jelly Babies. Oh, good taste, girl, good taste. What do you like? We're talking sweeties.
1: Sharon's Cheesy Friday!
0: We're going deeper and deeper into Cheesy Friday. We're certainly giving you the cheese right now. 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

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She's just put a very cheesy comment in the chat. Don't forget, the comment section is open. Say hello. What are you doing today? Is it the last school drop-off? Is it your last day of work? It could be your first day of work, couldn't it? I know sometimes it's mine.

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Come on then, around the slippers, do the actions to this one, Last Ketchup, the Ketchup song.

very good morning to Charmaine. You have just nicely missed La Cucaracha, which reminds me of a time long, long ago when we took over a bar and restaurant in Mallorca. And it had cockroaches when we first got it, didn't it? So, we sprayed cockroach stuff. A cat zoomed, they called it zoom, that was it. It nearly killed Charmaine. And we

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If she's listening from Fowler's Windows, I hope you got rid of all that dirty, mucky rain we had a few weeks ago. This is for you, Erasure. A little respect. And Catwoman says she likes wine gums, jelly babies, doesn't often buy them, as scoffs them too quickly. I know that

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Good morning. Welcome back to Sharon's Wakey Wakey Show, proudly sponsored by Nikki's PJ Pie Shop and Bar in Mahaka. Homemade pies, Cornish pasties, cream teas, and a proper British welcome. And don't forget your Yorkshire tea in a mug. Good morning, Super Noodles and Gordy. How are you today? We've just been talking because I played Spania about 10, 15 minutes ago, and it reminded us of Spangles. And then I said, what's your favourite sweeties, or what was your favourite sweet? And then Catwoman has just come up with, not a lover of much chocolate produce, but do like Maltesers. What do you like? What do you like? I like everything, unfortunately. Anyway, carry on, cheesy. We've got ABBA, Waterloo. Can you remember this one from 1974? I was 6 years old and I remember this. I remember watching this on Eurovision. Napoleon did surrender. Loved their costumes. And danced around the living room floor

our very own Tim the Legend takes over at 8 o'clock on The Breakfast Show on Almeria Life 107.5 and Almeria Gold 95.5. Plenty of cracking tunes and a few quizzes to keep you wakey-wakey too. Nice and cheesy from Bauer 2025, All My Ladies. Another big club hit for American DJ and producer Bauer, who first shot to worldwide fame with Harlem Shake.

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The weekend starts here, as our Tim the Legends just told me. So we're going to carry on for the last few minutes.

0: from me, another Friday gone. I hope you have all fantastic weekends and a nice lighting. Thank you for everybody listening this morning and everybody joining in the chat. And it's over to Tim the Legend. Happy weekend.
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6: A very good morning. It's Friday. It's the 7th of August, 2026. Massive thank you to Sharon M. Her last show of the week. Great show, as always, Sharon. See you on Monday.

kicking off this morning with a bit of In Excess for you. Right, early doors on the comment section. Catwoman, good morning to you. Catwoman, hope you are very, very well. She says it's rather warm already. I'd say it's blooming up myself.

I'm your man, Wayne. No slow ones to start the show this morning. Friday, let's just crack into the weekend with some top tunes, shall we? Good morning, Sharon. Sharon M joins us on live comment section. Another great show for me, Sharon. Thank you. It's Friday. I'm happy to take requests. Anybody out there got anything they want played at all this morning? Providing it's not rude, then I'll play it. Simple as that.

你话啊哈啊哈、and take on me. Got a request coming already. Just one word, and there we go. Requests start coming in. I will get that lined up for you, Catwoman. We'll have it straight after the ad break, I think. But up until then, it's Rick Astley.

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4: 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This is Chris Isaac. Wicked Game.

there you are. Wicked Game by Chris Isaak. The cameraman says, not heard this version before. Doesn't sound much like Chris Isaak. I agree. And I've just checked. I just quickly got this one for you, Catwoman, because the version I had was a mix and I wasn't too confident about it because sometimes they're not good. So I downloaded that and it was definitely Chris Isaak. And it's, listen to this. It's been played 539 million times. That's bonkers. Absolutely bonkers. But I'm gonna have a little listen. Maybe I can find a better version for the next time you request it. But I hope you enjoyed that one anyway. It wasn't too bad, was it? Here's Harry.

Beautiful. There you go, Harry Styles and Falling. Right, we're going to come shortly up to our Queen Daily Dose of Queen. First, let's have a little bit of Elton John, shall we?

0: and your song. Right, we're going to have a quick ad break and then we'll be coming back with today's Daily Dose of Queen. But first of all, let's say a very good morning to Denise, from Denise and all the family. They're off to Garucha Market this morning, you lucky, lucky people. Don't be out too long. It's going to be hot down there. Oh, it's going to be hot, hot, hot.
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7: Yes, good morning, welcome back to the Breakfast Show. 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They sponsor our weather. We'll be doing the weather just before 9 o'clock, just before we play today's Can You Tell Me. We'll say very good morning to Super Noodles, Nicky Noodles, joining us on live comments. Back to work today. She had a couple of weeks. Boo! At least it's the weekend. Oh, no, I forgot you work tomorrow as well, don't you? It's a disaster. But good morning, Nikki. Glad to have you on the show. And John Alex, good morning to you. John, is it going to be two wins in a row for John today? He won, can you tell me, yesterday. He still can't believe. He had to take a headache tablet and go and lay down for half hour if he won that. Right, here we go.
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But there you are, that is today's Daily Dose of Queen. Right, just to clear something up, before, about 4 hours ago, not that long ago, Catwoman asked for Chris Isaac and Wicked Games. And I played, I didn't have the right version, what I thought was the right version, so I downloaded the version from YouTube Music that was entitled Wicked Game by Chris Isaac. It wasn't Chris Isaac. It was Girls Aloud. So my apologies to Catwoman. It is wrongly labelled on YouTube Music. Can't believe it. I will get the right version for you and play it for you on Monday, if I remember.

There you are, a bit of Oasis for you, a bit of Park Life and Blur for you. It's all going on this morning. I've got to say very good morning to Louisa. Join us on live conversation. Good morning, Louisa. I haven't seen you for ages. Hope you are very, very well. And Nikki Noodles. Nikki Noodles. I won't say the first little bit. She says it's 80% humidity in my inside out room and it's 29 degrees at 5 to 9. Oh, hot, hot, hot.

0: They are the Venga Boys and hot, hot, hot, especially with Nicky Noodles.
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0: You can actually catch Gold Medalist John from 2 till 5 today as well, and it's not 2 till 4, because there's no David Wright at the moment.
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7: Right, here we go. Today's weather for you in local area. We are currently sitting at 25 degrees. With a high today, they are saying of 36. As I've been saying recently, going by the recent temperatures and the recent forecasts, it will be hotter than 36, probably nudging up towards 38, 39 today. Whatever it is, make sure you've got plenty of suntan cream on, hat on, and plenty of water to keep you hydrated. Your air quality today is fair. We've got a sunset tonight at 9 minutes past 9. It's creeping in already, isn't it? With 68% humidity right now. Nikki Noodles has got 80% humidity in her inside out room. She likes to be different. And the Fiona M, can you, can't you? Do your washing and hang out to dry? Of course you can. No rain forecast for the next 10 days. We had a warning yesterday for a storm. Didn't happen, did it? We had a few spits of rain early morning and that was your lot. No storms forecast, no rain forecast. It's going to be another very hot, dry weekend. That's why we're in Spain. There you are. 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
7: Okay, here we go. Today's Can You Tell Me, for those who haven't played it before, I'm going to play you three tracks. Somewhere in amongst those three tracks, there is a link. It's an easy one, Dave. It's Friday. I expect everybody's going to get this one. It is an easy one. If you think you know the answer, private to the DJ on the comments section, if you please. Are you ready? Who's going to be first in today? Gold, silver and bronze medals up for grabs. Here we go, track one.

There you go. First track. No. I was about to tell you what it was. What? How stupid. No. Right. While that's going on, the guesses are starting to come in. John Alex. Vegetable. No. Blown it, John. There's still time. There's still time. And Pedro. Good morning, Pedro. Cats. No. I've got to say a very good morning to Reckless John. He says, morning all. So, hello, everybody, from John. It's blooming hot outside in Albox. He's only been out for 10 minutes, and it's brutal. Wear suntan cream, guys. Good, wise words of wisdom from Reckless John there. He's not being reckless this morning. He's got the right idea. Good morning. Thanks for joining us, RJ. Hope you have a good day. Now, Nikki Noodles. Apparently, on her weather forecast, it says we're going to have stifling humidity for the next few hours. Stifling. Oh, spiffing, old chap. Right, here we go. Track two. Are you listening, John? And everybody else? Because this could well give it away. Here you go.

Ah, there are. There's track two. It didn't give it away. I can't believe it. Pedro, I said I was looking for two words. Pedro came with Top Gun. I said wrong two words. You said Top Gun was two words last time. Hey, look, it might have been. I can think of two other words, Pedro, but it's not the right answer. I've got to say a very good morning. Join us from sunny Wales. It's only Bobby Gray. Bobby Gray. Remember him? Been gone a long time. Long. Well, a couple of weeks. He's been on his Holly Bobs. Bobby is back on the radio on Almeria Gold on Monday morning. Midday. Don't miss him. The return of the Grey Man. Right. Enjoy the rest of your holiday, Bobby. I'm sure you will. Are we ready for the third track? This will definitely give it away. I'm just waiting now. What I'm doing, for anybody that knows, I'm just letting Claire park up because she's bound to be driving, so she can't answer. So by the time I finish talking and start playing the track, hopefully she'll have pulled over and she's going to come in with the right answer. And probably not. Here we go.

Well, there you are, track three. I honestly, I thought this was an easy one this morning. I thought everybody would get it, and I thought they would get it early. No right answers. I am surprised this morning. Claire MC's been very, very quiet. Pedro, very quiet. John Alex, you've hit the post. You have hit the post right at the last minute. You've given me two words. One of them is right, but one of them is wrong. I'll go through the wrong answer we've got, and then see if you can change your answer by the time that I read out the questions, John. The answers. What wrong answers? Vegetable. No. Cats. No. Top Gun. No. Wild horses. No. John Alex is coming again. Still the wrong. Still the wrong word, John. You got one word right again, but he said muscle cars. No. He said American cars. No. Let's go through what I played and see if anybody comes up with the answer before I give it totally away. Here we go. I played Jack and Diane by John Cougar Mellencamp. I played Dance the Night Away by the Mavericks. And I've just played Mustang Sally by Wilson Pickett. If I tell you the next two songs I'm going to play, let's see who comes in with the right answer. I'm about to play The Pogues, Fiesta, and I'm about to play Television Families by the Cortinas. There you are. I'll tell you what, let's play The Pogues and see where we go.

0: They are. Oh dear, oh dear. John Hanks is going to be so annoyed. And we got up to the fact that John Alex came in muscle cars and then American cars. I don't know what muscle car is, but there we go. So what do we have? All of a sudden, up pops Tracy Fowler with the correct answer. Then, straight after Tracy, Pedro came in with a correct answer. Reckless John came in with a correct answer. Andy came with a correct answer. Catwoman hit the post along with John Alex. Right, so let's have a quick recap. It was Jack and Diane, John Cougar Mellencamp. Dance Nightway, the Mavericks. Mustang, Sally Wilson. Now, there I played you Fiesta by the Pogues. Cougar, Maverick, Mustang, Fiesta. They're all Ford cars. Can't accept American cars. Can't accept cars. Can't accept muscle cars. John Alex. Everyone jumped in. He did half the work for him. John, I'm giving you a green tick. Can't give you a medal, but I'm giving you a tick. The effort was there, John. You need a little lay down before your show this afternoon. But thank you for taking part. Well done. Pedro's been very unkind to you, John. I don't think he thinks you deserve to get a medal today, because he said, let's be honest, he thinks a melon is a vegetable. It's so funny. Oh dear, oh dear. I'm going to finish this little section with the Cortinas and Television Families. I cannot find the lyrics to this. I'm just hoping they're safe. One word and we should be stopping it. Here we go. Thank you to everybody taking part in today's Can You Tell Me. There will be a new one on Tuesday, not Monday. It'll be the birthday game with the Duchess.
1: Television Family.

0: There you are, that is the Cortinas. I'm going to cut it off there because I've got a nasty feeling that we could have been in trouble very, very quickly. So there you are. That was the Cortinas and Television Families. John Alex isn't taking things lightly. He's not all... And Melon's part of the Gould family, which are classed as vegetables. Well, take it up with Pedro, John. I'll let you two have a fight while we have some adverts.
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0: Yes, good morning. Welcome back to the breakfast show with me, Tim the Legend, the show that is proudly sponsored by the Irish and English store in Alula del Rio. 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What is there not to like about the Indian Garden? Fantastic food, fantastic venue, fantastic staff. Get yourself booked in, because the flavours of India are waiting for you at the Indian Garden, where every meal feels like a celebration. We just got to clear something up. A melon is both, it can be either or, a vegetable and a fruit. So not so daft, John Alex, really, Pedro. But it did make me laugh.

Well, there you are. That is Dave Hill and Play It to the Crowd. Oh, dear, John X, you opened a can of worms here. Reckless John has come on. After having discovered that melon is in fact a vegetable and a fruit, it's classified as both because of the way they grow. It's all about how fruits and plants grow, is whether they're vegetables or plant or fruits. Reckless John has come and said a strawberry isn't a berry. Correct. You're absolutely right there. He says, but a banana is a berry. Who's going to argue with that? Don't argue, because it's correct. A banana is officially, it is officially a berry. That's crazy. Oh, we're all crazy now.

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1: Right, there we are. We're all a bit crazy at the moment. Let's see what's happening in the local area, shall we? Tomorrow night, down at Sensations in Mohaka, it is... It's somebody performing for you. I totally forgot. I've just looked at it not 2 seconds ago. It's Melanie Brooks. I knew that. Melanie Brooks, tomorrow night at Sensations Restaurant, 9 o'clock. You have to book a table, else you won't get in down there. I'm telling you that now. Mohaka at the moment, everybody over on holiday. It is heaving down there. But don't let that put you off. Pop down and see Melanie Brooks, 9 o'clock tomorrow night, Sensations. Elsewhere in the local area today, Friday the 7th of August at No Power Restaurant, Arblaya. 5 o'clock this afternoon, live music with Diane Moore. Ankara Beach Bar, Mohaka, 6 o'clock today is Deja Vu. I'm sure I just said that. Ankara Beach Bar, Mohaka, 6 o'clock tonight is Deja Vu. I did. Delfos Del Fez, Mohaka, 7 o'clock is Jazz Trio. Bocal Bar and Condado del Alhama, 7:30 tonight is Obsession Duo. Bar Gemini and Almendora, 7:30 tonight, they've got a music quiz on there. New Bar International, Arblaya, 8 o'clock tonight, always matte black. 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Anto's Bar, Vera, 8 o'clock this evening, it's Kendo's Karaoke. And it's Kellyoke at Cafe Royal in 28, 8 o'clock tonight. Miraflores Los Gallos, 8:30 tonight, is Dreamboats and Petticoats. And Crazy Daisies in Mohaka, 9 o'clock this evening, they have Karaoke Night there. That's what's happening in the local area. If you're going to any of those events, please... get yourselves booked in and let them know you heard about it right here on Almeria. I thank you all.
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0: That's Wheatus there and Teenage Dirtbag. Right, last ad break for me. And then we're back with a great tune to finish the show off. I'm going to tell you what's coming up next on the radio later today.
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8: Yes, it is the Breakfast Show with me, Tim the Legend. Well, it's nearly finished, actually. We're just 5 minutes away. We're 4 minutes away from Cat Dog and her party playlist. That's at 10 o'clock today. Midday, it's the midday show with Paul Mitchell, old SpongeBob himself. 2 o'clock this afternoon, it's the afternoon essential with John Alex, former gold medalist, but he's lost it. He's here till five today. There's no right way, David Wright is off. 5 o'clock today, it's the 5 o'clock hit mix with Rob Mack. All the week's new releases, great music on that show as always. 7 o'clock tonight, ready for the weekend. 8 o'clock, it's Club Life with Alan G. 10 o'clock is the Boiler Room with Nikki Spoons. Sky Tech is at midnight. And then from 1 o'clock in the morning, it's handpicked chart music, taking us right the way round to 8 o'clock tomorrow morning when Ian M is back with his show. Ian M is on Saturdays and Sundays. So, my thanks to the Indian Garden Arbalays, the Star in your Touring Tour, and the Beauty Rooms of Total Entertainment. They all sponsor the show. Thank you to them. And thank you to the Irish and English Store in Alula do Rio. They also sponsor the show. And I can tell you, they have got some beer bargains. You've got to grab them while stocks last. I'm not allowed to advertise which beers they are. It's against our rules. But I can tell you, €10 per box. Just €10 per box. 10 cans in there. Well worth getting down to the Irish and English Store in Lulula do Rio for. I can tell you, because there's no alcohol in it, they have got Guinness Zero on offer this week. Just £1.75 a can. Get yourselves down to the Irish and English Store in Lulula del Rio. Just 2 minutes drive from Mercadona, opposite the emergency services. That's it for me today. Cat Dog is up in just 3 minutes' time. I'm back Monday with the Duchess. Have yourselves a fantastic weekend. Thanks for joining me. Ta-da.

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2: Morning, Friday, yay. I love a Friday, me. How is everyone? Is everyone good? Tim and Sharon have a brilliant weekend, whatever it is that you are doing. Well deserved. It is so hot doing these shows, isn't it? Oh my God. And what's all this about a melon being a vegetable? What's going on? I'm very, very confused. Morning.

Joel Corey and Big Old. Featuring, no, I'm not going to say who's featuring because I'll say it wrong. Morning, Sharon M. Good morning. Do you have a great weekend? I don't know how on earth you get up early like that in the morning. No idea. You must be crazy.

Great. Oh, what a beautiful day out there. Too hot for me. Coming up after 10:15, we have got a very iconic movie. Not so much the iconic quote, because I can't use the iconic quote, because you'll get it straight away. But anyway, I've chosen a different one that is on its way with great songs, actually. Looking forward.

0: Good morning to Fran joining us on the live chat. Good morning. Hope you're well this morning. Have a brilliant, brilliant weekend. We're going to go to the ads now and then come back with the movie.
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0: Good morning and welcome back to Cat Dog with the Party Playlist, Friday 7th of August. I cannot give you today the iconic quote from said movie today, but I have got another one, because if I did, then you would get it, and I'll tell you a bit later on. Okay, so 27th of August, Total Entertainment trips you've got going on to Merthyr for a shopping trip. That's €15.50 per person. And the 26th of September, Cartagena for the Fiesta. That's €21 per person. Get yourselves booked on. And also their coffee morning yesterday did really, really well. Well done, everyone. Involved pictures looked amazing. And I think it was about €200 that they raised. That is brilliant. Well done. So 1982 is the year for this one. What movie? I'll Believe in You All My Life, Every Day I Love You. From 1982, what movie is this from? I'll Believe in You All My Life, Every Day I Love You.

Good morning to Reckless John joining us on the live chat, Almeria Radio.live. Good morning to you. We are doing the movie quote, and I can't give you the best iconic quote from said movie because it will give it away, and I'll tell you about that later. From 1982, this is the quote you're getting today. Does anyone get it? Oh, I hope so. I'll believe in you all my life, every day. I love you. What movie is that from 1982? I'll believe in you all my life, every day. I love you.

playing songs that hopefully help you get today's iconic movies. It's going to be the first rollover, Hope, not from 1982. What movie is this iconic quote from? I'll believe in you all my life, every day I love you, from 1982. I'll believe in you all my life, every day I love you. A couple more songs left to play.

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Last chance to have a go, and I'm sure the last song will help you to get today's movie from 1982. I'll believe in you all my life, every day I love you. What movie is that from 1982? Last chance to have a go. I'll believe in you all my life, every day I love you. 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

0: Well, there'll be certainly no probing on this show. Well done to Cara and Sita Fran with Ishi's Well Done. I could have given you the iconic line from said movie, but I'll say that just in a minute, because that would have given it away. From 1982, the quote was, "I'll believe in you all my life, every day I love you." Well done, everyone. Or I could have said, "E.T., phone home." And then it would have given you the answer, of course, E.T., the extraterrestrial. What a film. Love that film. It's brilliant. Okay, a brand new set of movies on next week's show. We'll be right back after these.
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8: 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Friday 28th, Not My Circus. And Saturday 29th of August, J3 Rock Experience. Get yourselves booked in with Julie or Ali. Okay, the song of the day. Oh, a bit of Drifters.

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9: 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So, yeah, I've failed the word of the week this week with bass, some awful rubbish tunes, so I'm not going to subject you to that. So I'm going to play this one. And this was used on their old advert. This is one from Lizzo. Good as hell.
10: I do my hair toss, check my nails. 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

0: Ladies and gentlemen.
1: Oh, next to one of my favourite Friday songs. This is Regeneration. Good life.
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yesterday for your coffee morning. I think you've raised it over €200. Wow, well done. If you have a Friday song that wants playing today, because it's Friday, obviously, we've got just over half an hour, let me know on

0: Oh, I'm tired now after that one. Nakatomi, what a banger. Children of the Night remix version from 2002. I'm tired out now, raving to that one. Good morning to Barry D. I'll get that song on after we come back from the Sensations event, guy. Good morning to Michelle Marshall. Good morning to you now, Chair Aerobics. That would be a great song for you to do, Chair Aerobics, too. Oh, they'll feel the burn the day after. Oh, Chair Aerobics. Now, in Obelisk, they have donated €790 from the class donations for July, wow, to Puppy Rescue, and €170 from their three weekly raffles to HAA, Helping Animals Almendora. Oh, wow. So, yes, need to thank all the attending the classes and their local businesses for your continued support, she says, and, of course, to Almery Radio for keeping the tunes coming. Thank you very much. That's very, very kind, and good luck. How do you keep doing it in this weather? I have no idea. Sitting on a chair is tiring. We'll be right back after these. Turn up the dial, it's where fun begins.
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3: And at Sensations, this Saturday, the 8th at 9, it's Mel Brooks. And the 15th, which is also a Saturday at 9, it's Diane Moore. 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
3: Good morning to Action Jackson joining us. Good morning. Hope you're all well today. Barry D has asked for a song from Samuel Jack. This is Feels Like Summer. 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
5: 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Still to come today, it's the midday show with Paul Mitchell. At 2, the afternoon essentials with John Alex. 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A great lineup for the rest of your Friday here today on 107.5. Stay with us. Okay, I'll be back on Monday with some great more movies quotes. I'm going to find some brilliant ones and some great music. Have a great weekend, everyone. That's all from me. Hasta banana.

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1: 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I know you need to taste my hits. Playing the music you love. You love.

Very good afternoon, everyone. Welcome to Friday's Midday Show with me, Paul Mitchell. Great to have you along. Thank you to Cat Dog for the last couple of hours. I'll be honest, hands up who got up late this morning. It was about 9:45. It was a bit of a late night last night. So not feeling good. I'm not feeling too bad, actually. Not fragile. But I didn't catch much of the show except for the sticky song. And now that is in my head for the rest of the day. I don't know. We'll try and get rid of it with some good music. Starting off the show with this one from the Manic Street Preachers. Good afternoon, everyone.

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2: And yes, the live chat is open. It's been rebooted. If you've got any requests, drop them in. I'm going to be playing requests today. I've got a good playlist. Already got some requests in from Claire MC. I'm going to play one of them next. But let's say a few hellos. Hello and good afternoon to Cat Dog. Yes, we'll see you Sunday at the Trinidad, the big spectacular Trevor's birthday party, unofficially. But it's classed as a spectacular. Good afternoon to Action Jackson, who's joined us on the live chat. Great night last night, Steve. Thank you for all the hard work you put in there, and the smoke machine looked really good, by the way. Sharon M, good afternoon to you. You can take the rest of the day off. Thank you for all your hard work during the week. Yep, just tell the bosses that I said it's all right. They won't mind, I'm sure. Julie Duck has joined us on the live chat. Yes, good afternoon, Julie. We shall see you later on for the quiz. Yes, that's going to be a good one tonight. So Claire MC gave me a couple of requests to play today. This one, oh, I like this, haven't heard it for a while. It's Ski Low.

0: one hit wonder for Ski Lo. That is called I Wish. Played that for Claire MC, who asked for that one last night at the karaoke at the New Trinidad. Oh, it was a good one last night. Very hot as usual. But yes, we had a good night. Didn't leave till very late. it was good fun. Anyway, I digress. So coming up on the show today, we have Barry D. We haven't got a song of the day yet from Barry D. This is going to throw me completely off kilter. So hopefully Barry will put a song in and then I can regroup the show in the position that I like it. But other than that, we've got Dawn Does DJing. We've got the bookend track for this week just to wrap up the week for you. And of course, we've got the two from one at one. But right now, here's the man with a voice deeper than a coal mine. It's John Alex.
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8: It certainly is. Welcome back, everyone. It is the midday show with Paul. Right, let's say a few more hellos. Tim the Legend, good afternoon to you. Hey, last night, our end of the table went very quiet because Tim walked over to Steve Jackson and handed him a piece of paper. And I thought, is this it? Is Tim actually going to get on the stage and sing a song? No, he was putting songs in for everybody else, which is good community work, Tim. Appreciate that. But our end of the table went very quiet. We thought we were going to be witnessing history, history in the making, but it wasn't to be. Good afternoon to Fran. Hope you're well. Fran looking very foxy last night with a new hairstyle. Oh, yes, yes, it didn't go unnoticed. Good afternoon to Tracy Fowler, who's joined us on the live chat. See you later, quiz buddy. Always going to be a good night tonight. I get that feeling we're in for a win at the quiz. And good afternoon, Claire. Claire MC's joined us. Dawny's joined us. And finally, Barry D has arrived with his song of the day. I'm going to get that one sorted while we listen to this one from Sia. This is Elastic Heart.

0: That is Sia with Elastic Heart, and if you ever see the videos of her singing that live, she has got such a powerful voice. She really has. It blows you away. Right, good news. Barry D is here. Well done, Barry. Thank you. It was going to put the show completely off kilter, but you turned up with your song of the day, so let's hear it.
1: Hey, Paul. It's time for Barry D's Song of the Day.
0: Now, I do get the feeling I've heard this one before, but I can't recall it, so we'll play it anyway. It's called Gap Tooth Smile. It's by DJO. I don't know how you say that, but let's hear the song.

from DJO, I still don't know how he's pronounced that, Gaptooth Smile. That is Barry D's song of the day. A fine choice, Barry, a fine choice as per usual. Let's play a song for Julie Duck now. Get me in her good books and maybe she'll bring some sweeties tonight to the quiz. Who knows?

0: And then along came Westlife with that one, with Billy Joel's Uptown Girl. Not a bad song, that, playing that for Julie Duck. She just, oh, she's sitting in the car dancing. Mind your head.
1: Here's the weather.
0: Well, let me give you a weather forecast. It's hot. Yes, that's it. Hot. It's 31 degrees down here in southeast Spain. There is a tornado warning. It's a storm warning coming up a bit later on this afternoon. So if you've been cleaning your patio like we have, it's going to get covered in sand again, I'd imagine. But let's zip across to Prestatyn in North Wales, where Kim and Barry D are at a nature reserve bird watching. And it's a lovely 20 degrees there. Balmy, positively balmy. Well, I hope you've got a hat on, and I hope you've got sun cream. And of course, more importantly, hope you've got deodorant.
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0: Welcome back, everyone. It's Paul with the Midday Show. Let's have a new release, shall we? This song came out, I think it was about 2 weeks ago, maybe a week ago. It's by a lady called Hannah Wickland, and it's called Red Gorilla.

0: That's a good tune, that one. Hannah Wickland, Red Gorilla. She hails from South Carolina. A couple of studio albums out, I believe. But yes, a good tune, that one. It's now time for this. Let's get all disco-y dancey, shall we?
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0: Track 4 today is by Phil Allen and it's called Square One.

Gloria Estefan with Turn the Beat Around, and before that it was Dawn's choice for today. Dawn does DJing. She picked a track called Square One by Phil Allen, and it was awarded, wait for this, 5 Dancing Ladies emojis. Yeah, she's throwing that around like confetti at the moment, the 5 Dancing Ladies, but not a bad track. Right, should we go old school? Yeah, let's do that. It's the Pet Shop Boys. About 15 minutes away from today's 2 from 1 at 1. If you'd like a request played at any time, drop me a line on the live chat.

0: That went on about 2 minutes longer than it needed to. Anyway, that was the Pet Shop Boys, Neil Tennant, doing his best to sound like he was enjoying himself with that track, Go West. Right, shall we do this?
1: Let's get ready to play this week's bookend track. It's over to you, Paul.
0: I'm just going to let that play out. Good afternoon to John Alex, who's joined us on the live chat. He's up at 2 o'clock this afternoon with the afternoon essential show. Can't even speak at the moment. Right, so bookend track time. This week's track is by the Pity Party Girls Club and Lucy. It's called I Hope That You Think of Me. I quite like this one.

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1: Thank you, Claire MC. 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We're 10 minutes away from today's 2 from 1 at 1, but we'll get a couple more tracks in before then. 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
1: And we're back in the room. Right, here we go with another new song for you. This is out today. It's by Sunset Tsunami and it's called Lemon Drops.

0: That's Teddy Swims with Bad Dreams. Haven't played that for a while. He's got such a good voice, that man, hasn't he? And that brings us nicely to 1 o'clock, so we can do this.
1: This is Al Maria. Al Maria. It's time for the two from one at one.
0: Here we go then. 8 songs, 4 different years. The first year we're going to go to is 1984, and a gentleman born in New Jersey over there in the US of A back in 1949. His name is Bruce Springsteen. You might have heard of him, but you'd have heard of this.

Bruce Springsteen's Dancing in the Dark, the first track from 1984. That's such a good song, and if you ever get the chance to see him live again, another artist who puts in the hours on his shows. Oh, he does play about 3 hours, I think, 3.5 hours. Last time I saw him. Good afternoon to Johnny Boy, who's joined us on the live chat. Good to see you out and about last night, my friend. And good afternoon. Oh, PMP. Sorting the pesky ants. Oh, those meddling ants. Yes, they're everywhere, aren't they? I don't know. We keep finding little pockets of them. But if you leave food around, that's what's going to happen. They're going to come and eat it. But good afternoon to you, Pam. Good afternoon to Steve. Hope you are having a good day. Let's carry on. I can't because I've put the wrong song in. Oh, what a fool. We're ready now, so we can do this one. This is Duran Duran and The Reflex from 1984.

0: Still can't get over that. I cannot hear a Duran Duran song without thinking of Simon Le Bon hitting the wrong note. Hey, and one thing's for sure, when Rob Mack sings that song, he won't hit the wrong note. Anyway, stick around. We're going to have some more music after this ad break.
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0: Yeah, stick around. We have got tunes coming up from 1962, 2006 and 2026. And as it's Friday, there's going to be some noisy ones.
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6: Welcome back, everyone. We are a quarter of the way through today's midday, 2 from 1 at 1. We're going to head now to 1962 and a gentleman that was born in Hartford, Connecticut in 1940. He passed away in Wales back in 2006 while on tour there with a track called Only Love Can Break a Heart. This is Gene Pitney.

0: Gene Pitney with a song that was written by Bacharach and David. Only love can break a heart. Right, let's carry on with the 60s, 1962. Here come the Drifters.
1: Taking you back to the 60s.

The Drifters there, they formed in New York City back in 1953. There's been loads of them in the band. There's about a list of about 40 people that can call themselves Drifters, but they are still going, or a band that resembles the Drifters are still going to this day. Right, let's move now to 2026 and a track from Somba.

That is Shane Michael Boose. He was born 5th of July 2005 in New York. He's been making music since 2021, and he adapted the stage name Somber on the release of his debut single, explaining that the name incorporated his initials, obviously SMB, and reflected his emotional state at the time. First track then from 2026. We'll follow it up with this one from Alex Warren.

0: That is Alex Warren of Fever Dream. He was born in Carlsbad in California back in the year 2000. He was also a YouTuber and a TikToker or whatever, but makes some good music, that boy. He's got a new song out at the moment, which I'll probably play on Monday for you. Anyway, let's take a short break, and then it's time to ramp up the volume.
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6: Right, it's time then to turn the volume up as we get noisy on a Friday afternoon with two tracks from 2006. This is Evanescence from Little Rock, Arkansas, and a track called Bring Me to Life.

So while that was going on, I got a voice message from Julie Duck. She's enjoying that track as she's out and about. Thanks, Julie. Yeah, that's a good song, isn't it? Evanescence, Bring Me to Life. Now we come to one of my favourite bands. You know I like these guys. From Tynmouth in Devon, formed in 1994. For three-piece band, they make a good noise. They are called Muse. And stick around if you're in the UK. They're on tour in the UK in November. Definitely worth seeing. I've lost count of the times I've seen them. But here is a brilliant track. This is Knights of Cydonia.

0: Oh yes, what a song. Knights of Cydonia from Muse, bringing the end to today's two from one at one. I'll have another one for you on Monday's show. Shall we do a bit of looking around to see what's on today in the local area?
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0: So coming up, Sensations, tomorrow at 9 o'clock you will find Mel Brooks entertaining down there on the 15th of the month. That's next week, funny enough. Diane Moore is there at 9 o'clock. Then on the 22nd you've got Harmony Duo, and on the 29th Mr. Jack Law. Elsewhere in the Almanzora Valley today, No Power Restaurant in Arbalest at 5 o'clock have music with Diane Moore. And at the Ankara Beach Bar in Mahaka at 6 o'clock, you will find Deja Vu. The Mucky Duck in Touray at 6 o'clock have a karaoke night. And Delfos Del Faz in Mahaka at 7 o'clock, they have the Jazz Trio. Buka Beach Bar in Condado de la Alma, 7:30, it's Obsession Duo down there. And at Bar Gemini's in Almanzora, it's the Music Quiz. Once again, can we take the winnings again this week? New Bar International in Arbalest at 8 o'clock have the wonderful Mr. Matt Black. And the Cafe Restaurant Arbuli Pool Bar in Arbalest at 8 o'clock start their karaoke nights. Anto's Bar in Vera, 8 o'clock, it's Kendo's Karaoke. And at Cafe Royale in Touray at 8 o'clock, it's Kellyoke. Miraflores in Los Gallardos at 8:30 tonight have Dreamboats and Petticoats. And finally tonight, Crazy Daisies in Mahaka at 9 o'clock. They have their karaoke night. You know the drill by now. Just make sure the event's still going ahead by giving them a call or looking on Facebook, whatever, or WhatsApp even. You can contact a lot of the places by WhatsApp. And if you've booked and you have to cancel, please do the decent thing and just ring and tell them that they can use the table again. Or you'll fall foul of Julie Duck if it's at the New Bar International. I can tell you, you don't want that to happen. Anyway, let's see what else we can get up to now, shall we? Or we'll have a track from Girls Aloud after this.
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0: Mr. Jackson's going to like this one. Brand new, out today from Girls Aloud. This is called Sexy. No, no, no.

From Girls Aloud then to the Rosa Docks, and this is a track called Cross to Bear. Jackson's having a lay down, is he? Oh, bless him. Oh no, he's driving. It's hard.

0: Good little tune there from the Rosa Docks called Cross to Bear. Stick around because in about 10 minutes time, John Alex will be here with the afternoon essential shows. Rob Max here at 5 o'clock with the hip mix, and at 7, it's Ready for the Weekend with Lee Everest. Club Life with Alan G at 8 o'clock tonight, and at 10 o'clock, the Boiler Room with Nikki Spoons, taking you way, way past my bedtime and into the night to get some music from Skytech after that. Right, stick around. Couple more tracks before the show finishes.
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0: Welcome back, everyone. You have been listening to me, Paul Mitchell, on the Midday Show on Friday. I'm going to be back with you tomorrow afternoon at 1 o'clock on the Saturday Shakedown, and we'll have more music like this.

0: Hi, this is Action Jackson. I like that. I like that a lot.
1: Thank you, Steve. We know you do, my friend. Right, last track of the day then. This is the wonderful Mr. Coulter Wall and Sleeping on the Blacktop. I'll see you tomorrow for the Saturday Shakedown. Have a good day, have a good weekend. If I don't see you around on Sunday, and we'll meet up here again on Monday. Bye.

0: every sound. X melodies drifting all around. John Isles crafting dreams for bars. 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
1: Well, good afternoon, everybody. I hope you're all fitting well on yet another absolutely scorching blue sky and sunshine day here in southern Spain. Last time I looked outside, 36 degrees, but it certainly feels a lot hotter than that. So you're listening to the Afternoon Essentials show with me, John Alex, on Almeria Radio 107.5 FM, on your Alexa and on your phone app. Big shout out goes to Paul for entertaining everyone for the last couple of hours. Have a good afternoon, Paul. Don't forget, slap on the sun cream, wear a cap. So with it being a Friday, I'm here for 3 hours this week until David Wright sorts his new show out sometime in September. So you got me for 3 hours instead of two on a Friday. So what we got going on a Friday? Well, we have our usual stuff. We have an eclectic mix of tunes from the 60s, 70s, 80s, a little bit of Northern Soul, a little bit of Tamla Motown, a little bit modern, and if we can squeeze a little bit of Spanish in as well. And with it being a Friday, we're coming into the weekend. We like to let our hair down, those who've got some, and have a bit of a laugh with some silly nonsense tunes. Sometime around about 3:30. So if you've got a funny or you like a certain funny song, if it's clean, drop me a line in the comments section. If I've got it, I will play it for you. And just after three, I will be playing a couple of tracks from a new part of the show called the Doo-Wop Song. So going back to like about 58, 59, 60 type thing. And yeah, we'll be playing a couple of them tunes from that era. We also have our usual stuff, the Almeria Radio Events Guide, the Arbeles and Touré Food Bank Appeal, plus loads and loads of banging tunes. So stay tuned till 5 o'clock when Rob Mack takes over. Right, let's kick this show off down the road with this one from Junior Walker and the All Stars. That's very appropriate. He's a roadrunner.

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2: Yeah, the live chat is open and it's cleared itself. So pop in, say good afternoon, John. Have a little bit of chat amongst yourselves. And if you've got any requests, which I already have been given one, drop me a line. If I've got it, I would gladly play for you. And we have some lovely, lovely people come in already. I got mixed up with my fingers. So I sent a message to... right, I sent a message to Kim, which was meant for Cat Dog. But anyway, good afternoon, Kim. I hope you and Barry are well and enjoying your holiday in England. Is it a holiday in England? Or do you come here for your holiday? I don't know. I can't keep track of you two. Jane, yes. Jane, I can quite believe you. The patient is hard work. About time he got himself together and get back on air. People are asking for him. Dawny, good afternoon, my dear. Hope you and Twiglet and the boy are well. Catwoman, good afternoon. I have a request from you from yesterday, which I will gladly play. So I think that's covered everybody. And yeah, pop in, say good afternoon, and we'll see how the afternoon goes. We had lots of good crack yesterday, so let's hope we can have some more this afternoon.

Yeah, that is the bass there. And all that she wants, and all that I want is an afternoon without any mistakes, and we haven't had one. You know, you get the feeling you've gone out one of them afternoons, and yes, two replies to the wrong people. What happens is I pick a name to reply to, and just as I pick that name, somebody else comes in the comment section, so it jumps over to their name. I type the message, don't look up, hit the enter key, and then realise it's gone the wrong person. So, Paul, good afternoon, my friend. Yes, and CatDog both got incorrect messages. Sorry, guys. Just one of them things. I really should look before I hit the enter key. Yep. Right, so that's all I want, is an error-free afternoon. Yes, we had a power cut yesterday afternoon, just towards the end of the show, but luckily it only lasted a couple of minutes. We don't want any one of them today either. But in the meantime, let's just all stay together with Al Green.

0: Yeah, Al Green there, I like that one. Let's Stay Together. And that tune is one the Catwoman likes. She's up and dancing. Now, don't you complaining to me later on that your knees are aching from dancing too much this afternoon. Right, here's your chance to have a sit down. We're taking a little break. I'll be right back.
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0: And you're listening to the Afternoon Essentials Show with me, John Alex. And just before the break, I had a request off Kim D. And she said one from Krista Berg. I haven't played this one for a long time. I do like this one. Very, very funny. Patricia, the stripper, in her working clothes.
8: Dennis is a menace with his anyone for tennis and beseeching me to come and keep the score. And Maud says, oh, Lord, I'm so terribly bored. I really can't stand it anymore. I'm going out to dinner with a gorgeous singer to a little place I found down by the quay. Her name is Patricia. She calls herself Delicia, and the reason isn't very hard to see. She says God made her a sinner just to keep fat men thinner as they eat

But the judge said, Patricia, or may I say, Delicia, the facts of this case lie before me. Case dismissed!

Yeah, Christopher and Patricia, the stripper, especially for Kim D. It makes me chuckle, one of the lines in there. To tremendous applause, she took off her drawers. Who calls them drawers? 1924. Yeah, maybe they did call them drawers in them days. Oh, dear, dear, dear. Right, I played one from Gary Barlow yesterday. I said I was going to go and play one today. This is one of my favourites. I've sang this a few times on the karaoke, and it is absolutely brilliant. Open Roads.

0: Yeah, that's Gary Barlow there, and the open roads, the man is me. Right, break time. I'll be right back.
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Yeah, that's Howard Jones there, and a new song. And I think that was a new song to me. I don't think I've ever played that before. It's just something I found in the archives and I couldn't put a date on it. But yeah, I like that one. Remember them days, back in the disco days, back into the 80s and the 90s? Happy, happy days. Right, this is a fantastic lady singer, and sadly another one who's... We miss these brilliant singers. Aretha Franklin and the Chain of Fools.

Yeah, that's the incredible Aretha Franklin there and the Chain of Fools. I've got another female coming up later on. I played one of hers yesterday. When I play Heartbreaker by Dionne Warwick yesterday. And today, later on this afternoon, I'll be playing All the Love in the World, another fantastic female singer. Right, I got a request yesterday. I didn't have it in hand, and I dug it out last night, so I said I would play today. That's one for Catwoman. She asked for John G. Matter. Too Close Now, just for you, Catwoman.

Yeah, that's John G. Madder, Too Close Now, especially for Catwoman. Not heard him before, but he sounds very much similar style to my next singer. And this bloke has an absolutely incredible voice. I did play one of his yesterday, and I said I would play one today. The one and only Teddy Swims and The Door.

Teddy Swims and The Door, absolutely fantastic. Right, a little bit of Michael Jackson, see if we can get some people up dancing. Rock with you. It's all about dancing. Where's our Charmaine this afternoon? And Sharon, come on girls, where are you? Even John O'Loss G, he would help. Mind you, have you seen him dance?

0: Yeah, Michael Jackson there, Rock With You, and Catwoman sings Southern Ease. She can't sit up. Sit down, girl, come on. She'll be going off to action again for some of her witch's brew concoctions. Right, so Sharon will be on her way home at the moment. She's got to get up the mountain. Loses signal all over the place over that area, but she will join us, no doubt. Where we're going? We're going to take a little break. That's what we're going to do. I'll be right back.
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2: 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Right, Mike and the Mechanics, not played this one for quite a while. Over My Shoulder.

0: Yeah, that's the KLF and featuring Tammy Wynette with Justified and Ancient. Right, joining us this afternoon is the lovely Charmaine. Good afternoon, Charmaine. I hope you're well. And Bobby's on the road to recovery, we hope. Right, it's that time of the afternoon where we've got to go to our event guide next with Sensations Restaurant in Mahaka.
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0: Yeah, loads going on down at Sensations Bar, so pop yourself along and book a table. This weekend, this Saturday at 9 o'clock, we've got Melanie Brooks. But don't forget, there's lots going on elsewhere, so support your local artists as well. Here's a breakdown of what is happening locally. Friday, the 7th of August. At the Nopal restaurant in Arbalest, 5 o'clock is live music with Diane Moore. The Ankara Beach Bar Mahaka at 6 o'clock is Deja Vu. The Mucky Duck Tour at 6 o'clock, they've got a karaoke night. Delfos Del Faz in Mahaka, 7 o'clock is a jazz trio. The Bacoa Bar in Candado del Alama at 7:30 is Obsessions Duo. And at Bar Gemini's in Almanzora at 7:30, they've got a music quiz. The New Bar International Arbalest, 8 o'clock is Matt Black. The Cafe Restaurant Abuli Pool Bar in Arbalest, 8 o'clock, they've got a karaoke night. And at Dando's Bar in Beira, 8 o'clock is Kendo's karaoke. The Cafe Royal Touré, 8 o'clock is karaoke. Miraflores Los Gallardos, 8:30 is Dreamboats and Petticoats. And Crazy Daisies in Mahaka, 9 o'clock, they've got a karaoke night. So whatever you're doing, wherever you're planning on going, phone the venue first to make sure that the artist is on and the time is correct. But the main thing is, book a table, because the tourists are here and it gets absolutely rammed down in Mahaka on a tourist, 2 to 3 months. So if you want to see the artist and you guarantee the table, phone the venue first. And don't forget to tell them you heard it right here on Almeria Radio.
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0: Yeah, take care whatever you're doing this weekend. Don't forget, slap on the sun cream and wear a hat. Now, where is he? There he is, this man here. He'll tell you what to do.
2: Ladies and gentlemen of the class of 99, wear sunscreen. If I could offer you only one tip for the future, sunscreen would be it.
0: Yeah, well, that's what Baz has got to say. Wear sun cream. Right, I didn't expect that, did you? Kim D, oh, she's right back in the garden now and we have a signal. So, did you miss Patricia the Stripper? Yes, my dear, you did. I played it ages and ages and ages ago. I wondered why you didn't respond. I thought maybe you might have gone out to somewhere. Right, Lady Bantibellum, Antebellum, yeah, need you now.

Lady Antebellum there, and Need You Now, love that song. And where are we, Catwoman? She's saying, I'm playing all her favourites again. Yes, I keep telling you, don't ask for a request, because you know quite well I'm going to play it anyway. So, I said earlier on I was going to play one from Dionne Warwick, yeah, and squeeze this one before we have our next break. Another lady with a powerful voice. I played one yesterday, Heartbreaker, yeah. And this time, All the Love in the World from Dionne Warwick. Enjoy. Absolutely brilliant song.

0: Yeah, that's Dionne Warwick there, the late Dionne Warwick. Fantastic, beautiful voice. All the love in the world. Right, that's taking us into our little break, and I'll be right back.
1: 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Never miss a hit. 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
9: Yeah, the Brunch and Banter with the Jacksons tomorrow. Don't forget to join them. Right, where are we going now? Sharon M, she's joined us this afternoon. Good afternoon, Sharon. I said good afternoon to Charmaine. She came in just in time. It's that time on a Friday afternoon where we do a little bit different and we do our little doo-wop medley. This is starting with one from the Crookets. Boom. Life could be different. Or even it could be a dream. Whichever way you look at it.

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1: Yeah, the crookuds there, and shaboom. Do you remember when kids used to have crooked haircuts? Ooh, I never had one as vicious as that. No, no, kept away from my hair. Mr. Jackson, he's joined us this afternoon. He's stopped in Oldbox at the moment, getting ice creams. Oh, Steve, cruel! Mind you, he says it's 38 in the car. I am not surprised. I was up this morning and it was 34 when I got in the car. That was about 10 o'clock-ish. Yes, it is getting hot. Don't go out in an afternoon. Well, they say mad dogs and Englishmen go out in the midday sun. Yeah, yeah. Spanish don't, do they? Got better sense. Right, Charmaine, another one just for you. You love Luna Velvet. I love Luna Velvet. Dance with me. Come on, get your dancing shoes on, girl.

Matt Luna Velvet there, and Dance With Me, and got a couple of more up and dancing. So we're going on to squeeze one more in, and this is one from Old America Dreams, Hold Me Before Goodbye.

Yeah, Old America Dreams there, and conclude now a Do You Want section for me before goodbye. That was in the days when everything was nice and sweet and wholesome, and the music was, and the lyrics were as well, and all the lyrics had meaning. We didn't have to go looking for any radio edits of the old stuff, certainly compared to what's in the charts at the moment. Yes, some of them we don't trust. Right, before we went in the doo-wops, Barry asked for one from Earl Jackson. Here it is, Soul Self Satisfaction.

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6: And you're listening to the Afternoon Essentials Show with me, John Alex, and Pete Miller has joined us this afternoon. Pete, good afternoon, my friend. I hope you're well on the road to recovery. A couple of physio sessions this week. Good for you, mate. Let's hope everything picks up and you get back on air very, very soon.
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7: 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It's time for some party classics, silly songs, and a little bit of fun.
6: Yeah, a little bit of nonsense coming up with this first one. I think we've all been here at one time.
9: If you've had this Vindaloo stuff, I mean, if you think the other stuff is hot, you want to taste this stuff. It is deadly. You want to bring the bicycle clips with you. Here's a song that could probably change your attitude about hot food.
10: Oh, yeah. 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It makes the palate sting. 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Indian food is a hot desire. 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
1: The
0: ring of fire, the ring of fire, the ring of fire.
1: Yeah, that's Brendan Grace there, and the ring of fire. Yes, I like that one. This is another Irish fella, Conal Gallan, and Half a Cup. Would you like a cup of tea?

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1: Yeah, it's called Old Gallon and Half a Cup. And it has to be Yorkshire tea, doesn't it, Sharon? Of course it's got to be Yorkshire tea. Mind you, my mother came from Belfast, and quite often, her and my father, when they were saying, you know, would you like a cup of tea, she'd always say half a cup. For some strange reason, it's peculiar to the Irish. I've never heard any other nationality say they'll have half a cup, except the Irish, and that was from my mother many, many years. God bless her. Right, talking about Yorkshire tea, how about a little bit of Yorkshire tears? We're proud to be Yorkshire, just for Sharon and Charmaine and anybody else who's listening in. Enjoy. Good afternoon, Robbie. Hope you're well.

proud to be Yorkshire. Yeah, that's the three Yorkshire Terriers. And we're proud to be Yorkshire. Tell me something, Sharon. You're going back to the UK very, very soon, and you're going to stay with Charmaine. Now, Charmaine, she tells me she's got still got a strong Yorkshire accent. Are you going to come back? Are you going to pick the accent back up when you're out there and come back here? Nobody's going to understand you in the morning. We're going to have to get the translators in. This is one I meant to ask you for this morning. I couldn't think of the title of it, because the one I did ask, I was going to ask for, you actually played it. So this was the one I was going to ask for. The Fast Food Rockers. A bit cheesy.

0: I don't know about McDonald's and the fast food. I know Mr. Jackson is eating ice cream. So go and hijack his car because he's got ice cream. That's Friday, isn't it? Yes, what happens on a Friday? What do we get on a Friday? What I haven't had for ages on a Friday.
1: Oh, yum! Fish and chips.

0: Yeah, fish and chips on a Friday. I do miss out on my fish and chips on a Friday. It's a bit awkward with doing the show at 2 o'clock. You are, because everywhere is so far away that I've got to go. You know, you're talking about half an hour, three quarters an hour, an hour's drive to the nearest chippy. And yeah, when I finish my show, I certainly don't feel like driving half an hour to an hour somewhere to go and get fish and chips. But hey ho, we'll try. We're going to take a little break. I hope you enjoyed that little bit of nonsense. We'll have some more next week. In the meantime, a little break. I'll be right back.
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0: And you're listening to The Afternoon Essential Show with me, John Alex. And join us on the comment section this afternoon is Brucey Baby. Good afternoon, Brucey. How's things with you? It's so-so here. It's too hot. Too hot. Now, a little while ago, Kim asked for Patricia the Stripper, and she missed it because I played it and she was somewhere else at the time. So I said I would play something special just for her and Barry. This is Martha Reeves, just for you guys.

a little bit of Tamla Motown there. Third Finger, Left Hand from Martha Reeves, specially for Barry and Kim, who recently got married. When I used to do MC on weekends for weddings and everything, everybody asked for Band of Gold, which was absolutely stupid because it was totally irrelevant to a wedding. They should have had that one, and I used to say, well, pick this one instead. It's a better song. It means a lot more. So, that's Third Finger, Left Hand. If you like your Tamla Motown and your Northern Soul, pop in to Almeria Gold 95.5 on a Sunday, and you can catch me 6 to 8 for 2 hours. Oh, that type of music. We have people in there. Big Boy comes in, Brucey Baby, Charmaine comes in, and Catwoman comes in. We get quite a few come in, so pop in, say hello, and pick some requests. Stay back in the oldies. This one's from the Nashville Teens. Remember Tobacco Road?

Marshall Hayne there, Dancing in the City. And as they say, having fun tonight, so where else do you go dancing? You can't go dancing during the day because it's too darn hot. You'd get caught in the moonlight, wouldn't you? That was the best place to go, isn't it, Charmaine?

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We like Cyprus on this show. Definitely like him. Right, where are we going now? Oh, Simon and Garfunkel. Cecilia. Terrible if you've got a stomach.

Yeah, Love of the Common People there, and Paul Young. Talking about young and young man. This was another young man. And do you remember him in a TV series as well? And he was a singer, and yeah, an actor, singer. Nick Berry, remember him?

0: that we... Yeah, that's Nick Berry there. Every Loser Wins. I like that one. I like that one. He was in Heartbeat. If you're wondering what I was on about, he was an actor. Heartbeat went on for a long, long time. I was based in Yorkshire, wasn't it, Sharon? Some lovely views of Yorkshire when they used to go tooling around on them little white motorbikes. Pathetic. So, yeah. 18 series. That's a long, long series, that. But, yeah. Nick Berry, the actor. Right, a little break time. We'll be right back.
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0: And you're listening to the Afternoon Essential Show with me, John Alex. And just before the break, Sharon M. asked for a request from Phil Collins. Something happened on the way to heaven. Just for you, my dear.

Yeah, Something Happened on the Way to Heaven from Phil Collins, especially for Sharon M. Signed, sealed, delivered. Well, we're nearly signed, sealed, delivered. We've got another 37 minutes to go. Meantime, we'll have a little bit of Stevie Wonder.

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6: And you're listening to the Afternoon Essentials show, and we're down to our last 28 minutes, 27 minutes. You might have heard this one early on in the week, and Sharon played it because I picked it. And it's one of my favourite ones, so I am going to play it again. Mike Oldfield and the Moonlight Shadow. If you're lucky enough to get up at 7 o'clock in the morning, you'll hear some cracking tunes. And if you get on before 7:15, she will let you pick a tune of your own choice. How about that then?

yeah, Mike Oldfield there, and the Moonlight Shadow, and as Sharon calls it, Moonlight Shopping. Yes, that is a good idea, because it's nice and cool then. Before I left the UK to come and live over here, I was doing a few gigs and everything. And a couple of times when I've gone home, way, 1 o'clock, 2 o'clock in the morning, I thought, I'll pop in the supermarket and get some supper. Yeah, Tesco's, people like that were open. And a couple of times I went in, and there's parents going around with little toddlers at 2 o'clock in the morning doing the shopping. Madness, absolute madness, which leads us into this next song from Madness.

0: Yeah, that's madness there. And the wings of a dove. Got Sharon up there dancing. Right, yeah, last break. And I will wrap everything up after this.
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2: 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It's also New Music Friday. I'll be playing the pre-releases of What's Hot Out Next Week and also the best of the current charts. 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
0: Yeah, as Robbie says, straight after me at 5 o'clock, we've got the 5 o'clock Hit Mix. So what else we've got going on for the rest of the evening? Well, at 7 o'clock, we've got Ready for the Weekend. 8 o'clock, Club Life with Alan G. 10 o'clock, The Boiler Room with Nicky Spoons, and midnight is Sky Tech. 1 a.m, we've got the handpicked chart music, which will take you through to 8 o'clock tomorrow morning, where E and M will be found. At the moment, we have got... No, we haven't. We haven't got the right way. We've got me. 5 o'clock, John Campbell's Ultimate Playlist Show on Gold. 7 o'clock, 93 Infinity. And 9 o'clock, The Gold Music Mix, which will also take you through to 8 o'clock tomorrow morning, where E&M will be hosting both stations.
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0: Yes, and you've been listening to the Afternoon Essential Show with me, John Alex, and on the end of my show on the Thursday and Friday, we like to wrap it all up with a little bit of Tamla Motown to put you in the mood for the weekend, put you in the mood for Sunday. Pop along, Almeria Gold, you'll get 2 hours of it. We'll start off with this one from The Drifter, Sweets for My Sweet.

Yeah, Sydney Barnes there, Hurting on the Other Side, and I still can't figure out which is the other side. The front side, the back side, left side, right side? No, haven't a clue. Right, big boy. Bruce is liking that one, of course he's liking that one. He's a big fan of Northern Soul. The best 2 hours he has each week. Isn't that right, Bruce, listening to me? This is the Elgins, Heaven Must Have Sent You.

Yeah, the Elgin's there. Heaven must have sent you. So if you do like your Tamla Motown and you do like your Northern Soul, pop in to Almore Eagle 95.5 FM on Sunday, 6 to 8, for 2 hours of fantastic tunes like this one. The Four Tops, it's the same old song, but it's not the same old song. Lots and lots and lots of different tunes.

0: Yeah, that's a full top there, and the same old song. And it's not the same old songs every week. We have lots and lots of new stuff. We have some of the old stuff, some you've heard before and some haven't. So Charmaine's been dancing and dancing away. So it's not only an entertainment show, it's a fitness show as well. So we've got 3 years up and dancing. That is great. So where are we going now? We're just about to wrap it up. We've got 4 minutes to go. Just like to thank everyone who came onto my show. Thank you very much for all your support. Thank you very much for your request. Much appreciated, I really do. It helps make the show a bundle. So whatever you're doing this weekend, don't forget, slap on the sun cream, as Baz says, and stay safe.
1: Ladies and gentlemen of the class of 99, wear sunscreen. If I could offer you only one tip for the future, sunscreen would be it.
0: Yeah, slap on your sun cream this weekend. So Marie has just come in. She said, she hasn't commented, but she has been listening. I hope you've enjoyed the show, my dear. Everybody, take care, whatever you're doing. Thank you, and have a fantastic weekend. Where do I leave you with? Do I leave you with that one, or do I leave you with this one? I'll leave you with this one. The Stylistics, You Make Me Feel Brand New. Take care. Bye-bye now.

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So make sure you book. 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
2: Welcome along to the show on this Friday evening as we head into the weekend. And thank you, John, for the last 3 hours. 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And as it's also New Music Friday, let's find out what's hot out this week and kick off tonight's show with some brand new tunes.

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I can be anything I wanna be, and I can feel the things I don't normally feel. 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
10: And there we go, another Friday night show over with. But don't go anywhere because we've got the very best music and shows for your Friday night party. Lee Everest is on the way at 7 and later at 8 p.m. Club Life with Alan G. And he's followed by Nicky Spoons and the Boiler Room at 10. So until Monday night, have yourself an awesome weekend.

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Welcome along to this week's edition of Ready for the Weekend. It's Lee Everest here at the controls. Hope you're doing good. We got some listener shout outs on the way on the show this week, and of course a whole hour of party anthems to start your weekend in style. I've got Seamus D on the way with Belt Us Only. I've got Jordan Peake with Peak Time to play you, and we're going to start with Sonny Federa and Crystal with My Lovin'. It's Ready for the Weekend. Let's go.

Love, also Jordan Peake and Peak Time, and Sonny Federo with Crystal My Loving to get us going on this week's Ready for the Weekend. Hope you're doing good. Then it's Lee here at the controls. Bailey's been in touch, said flying through my gym session listening to you this week. Jamie's been on as well, driving along listening to Ready for the Weekend on the radio, and the tracks sound really good this week. Maddie's been on and says I'm just off on holiday, Lee, and enjoying the tunes. You're setting me up for a lovely week in the Mediterranean sunshine, and I'm looking forward to downing a few cocktails. What's your favourite? Well, Maddie, my favourite is an espresso martini, but not after midday, please, because it just has that little bit more caffeine effect. So before midday for espresso martinis for me, please. This is Ready for the Weekend, and we do this each and every week on your radio with an hour of party starters. I've got a song called Day and Night to play you next after this. Just Kidding and Come Together right now.

It's ready for the weekend, and it's Lee here at the controls. Big shout out to Dan. Accidentally switched the dial over and found you on the radio, Lee, and you're sounding brilliant this week. Big shout out to Olivia as well, who's just got a new job, having a quiet one in tonight, but got the tunes blasting out, sipping some Prosecco. Big shout out to you, Olivia, and a big shout out to Chloe as well, saying the tunes are sounding class on the show this week, Lee. Into this one from Yes Boone now.

I'm ready for the weekend and best I found. That's what they say about me, you know, about my radio show. Lily's been in touch and said, Lee, sounding good on the smart speaker this week. And a big shout out as well to Grace, who says, Lee, can you play me some Marc Maris, please? On the way next.

Doing Nothing on Ready for the Weekend, and this one's new to our main playlist. It's been out a few weeks now. We played it for the first time in the dance party a few weeks ago. Dance Party is on a station near you, my other radio show, our sister show to this one. But this is brand new from Barry Can't Swim, and it's called Return to Bebo. If you haven't heard it yet, it's an absolute whopper. Big shout out to Theo, tuned in to us, and also Zoe, who's saying pure energy on the show this week. Lee has been on and said, Lee, working out in the gym, and you're giving me the inspiration I need to do some real heavy lifting. Barry Can't Swim right now then.

Avalon Rocks and We're Coming Home. Also, Barry Can't Swim with Return to Bebo, playing here on Ready for the Weekend. Moving into something that sounds very festival-like. Big shout out to Noah, packing for a holiday. Jasmine's been in touch as well and said, Lee, tunes are sounding hot this week. This is Housequake now. Give a little love.

She and You and Me playing on Ready for the Weekend. Finlay's been in touch and said the tune's sounding class this week. And big shout out to Blake, who says, Lee, got you locked in the car, mate. Sounding good. Thank you very much. Tia has been in touch, off on holiday. Lots of you going on holiday at the moment. Tia says, I got a very early flight in the morning. Again, loads of these messages at the moment. Early flight in the morning. Amber's been on as well, saying, Lee, I'm on the night shift tonight. And we've got you on in the kitchen on the smart speaker. Big shout out to you guys. Salute to you night shift workers. You do a massive, great job. Right, going to get this on then. Sadly lost Bonnie Tyler earlier this year, didn't we, about a month ago now, and this is her with David Guetta and Hitation with Together. Such a sad loss. Bonnie Tyler taken far too early from us, and suddenly as well, what a brilliant artist. Rest in peace, Bonnie.

Kygo with Khalid and Griffin, Save My Love, and also David Guetta, High Tation and Bonnie Tyler. Big shout out to Frankie. This is Lee Loving the Tunes, driving along, listening to you. Tyler's been on as well. Big shout out from us. We're listening to the music in the car on the way to the airport. Another lot of you on holiday. Leo's been in touch. Payday Friday feeling, he says. Just got paid today and I'm feeling it big. Going to go out tonight. Big shout out to Orla as well, who sent some love in. Exactly what I needed tonight, Lee. The workout is going good. I'm doing some DIY, so I'm using that as my workout. I'm ready for the weekend. Accompanying me very well. Thanks, Orla, for your message. One last shout out for Hayden, who says the speakers are doing the heavy lifting. The music is sounding good this week. Don't forget, you can listen back to this show on demand through the website, online as well. And of course, wherever you get your podcast, just search Ready for the Weekend. And I return next week, same time, same place, for another episode of Ready for the Weekend. Gonna play out with this one then. Sam Green and Carla Monroe. Nearly said her name wrong then. Sam Green and Carla Monroe. And Jam Inside Your Love. Take care. Have a great weekend. And I'll catch up with you next week.

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0: There is nothing wrong with your radio. Do not attempt to adjust the dial. We are controlling the transmission. If we wish to make it louder, we will. If we wish to make it softer, we will. We will control the treble. We will control the bass. For the next hour, sit quietly and we will control all that you hear. We repeat, there's nothing wrong with your radio.
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What a cracker of a tune. Joey Negro on the remix to the Fatback Band Spanish Hustle. Good evening, we made it once again. It's Friday, another week over. Has it been a hot one where you are? Apparently Spain is in its fourth heat wave. And I hadn't even realised the first one had finished. Good evening. This is your Friday night. Your weekend starts right here, right now, with a soundtrack to your weekend. Couple of hours of some nice soulful, funky and deep house with some classic cuts thrown in throughout the evening. And those regular listeners, you'll know sometimes I go off on a tangent, so you just have to bear with it. You pick me up when I'm feeling down. Oopsie daisy. That.

There we go. This is the one I was going to play, not the adverts again. Oh my God, it's going to be one of them evenings. Never mind. The joys of live radio.

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Almeria Radio dot live throughout the rest of the world. Good evening to you, whoever you are, wherever you are. Let's start again, eh? Here we go. Bobby D'Ambrosio and Michelle Weeks. Good evening, this is Club Life.

Oh, what a great tune. Once again, if you've just joined us, you're tuned into Club Life. With myself, Alan G, live and loud down here on Almeria Radio 107.5. 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Press the play and join button. You get to hear the tunes and you get to join in the live chat room. Come and say hello. Let me know what you're up to, who you are, where you are. And your personal PIN number. And we'll give you a shout out. Just as Catwoman has to Eggs and to Jill and Paul as well. Good evening, guys. Yes, another Friday, another weekend, another soundtrack. Back to 94.

Just looking at the age of this tune, 1994. I was trying to go back to where I was round about then. I was over in Corfu working. Actually, that's probably about the last time I heard it. Cracker. Trying to bring you back some fond memories on this Friday night down here in Club Life on Almeria Radio. 107.5 on your FM dial down here in southern Spain. Hot and sticky down here. We're going to stick in that era, 96. Bit of Byron Stingley. This is your Friday night. This is your soundtrack to your weekends. Let's do it.

0: Oh, what a tune, eh? Soldiers of Twilight, Believe. What are you up to? Get in the chat room, let us know if you're sitting in the garden with a few beers. Bit of a barbie maybe, a couple of friends around. Let me know, we'll give you a shout out.
1: Thinking of childhood past.
0: You might just go home cooking dinner. Whatever you're doing.
1: You would not do that again. The future seems lost.
0: 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If you'd like to hear anything.
1: You think it's wild.
0: Or you just want to vent something off your chest. 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
1: You think it's wise to start. You
0: find. TG Friday night, this is Club Life. You're tuned into Al Maria Radio. Love this tune. We're going to come a bit more up to date to the beginning of this year. Thought it would have been a bit more popular than it was, but I like it. Not bad for a cover as well. Not going to tell you what it is. See if you recognise it. This is Alan G, Club Life.

few more people joining us in the chat room this evening. Good evening, that's Lasax. Evening, mate, nice to have you on board. Shelley and Den as well. As well as Anna and the family up there in El Pinar. Nice to have you back, guys. Woohoo, it's your Friday night.

sounds of Marcus Salbonite. He's got what we need. As you know, guys, regular tuner in us. I do like to share with you. I've got a couple of tunes today that I haven't had a chance to really listen to, so we're going to share them with you tonight. This is the first one, brand new. This ain't out till next Friday. Miss Charlene Kennedy. Don't know anything about her. All I know is this is called Stay the Light. Had a quick flick through it earlier on my headphones. It sounds quite good, so I thought we'd share it together. If you've got any feedback, let me know. It's one of them tunes that it sounds like it builds up and builds up. Let's have a go. Good evening, this is Club Life.

Like I say, I don't know nothing about this young lady, Charlene Kennedy. All I know is this is a debut track off an album called 1998. That's going to be coming out. Well, when's that coming out? October. A proper preview. Spoil you guys, eh? Yeah, we're liking that one. 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Number two today. Had a quick listen to this one. Give this a quick whiz through. It's Marcus Verisi. Or Verisi, whatever you want. Track called What You Do. Let me know what you think.

jury's out for me, not sure. Shout out to Lorna and Sean joining us. And to everybody in the chat room. If you are tuned in and you haven't bothered to come and say hello, it's pressing two buttons. Come and say hi, we'll give you a shout out. To Paddy and Sarah as well this evening. To Ruth and Gaza. And to Gillian over there in Dublin. 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Who else we got? We got Catwoman's in the house. Agis. Jill and Paul. Anna and the family. Shelley and Den. La Sax is in. To Dawny, Lorna and Sean. It's something else brand new from Black Coffee. Need a few of them in the morning.

0: brand new from Chocolate Dice. Can't Hold Us Back. That's going out for my old mucker Tony out there this evening. He likes a bit of Jerry Knight, which is, if you didn't know, this tune is a cover of an old Jerry Knight classic. So don't forget, if you like the classics, join me tomorrow morning. See what I've done there? On our sister station, Amaria Gold, on a Saturday selection. Tomorrow morning, 10 till 12. Finest soul, funk and boogie tunes. This is Alan G, you're tuned into Club Life. And we're coming at you from southern Spain. We're on 107.5 on your FM dial down here in Almeria. AlmeriaRadio.live throughout the rest of the world. Good evening, whoever, yeah, wherever you are. Dropping in the new stuff and some classics as well. Woof, this is tune, going out for eggs.
1: Yeah, I'm saying.
0: Yeah, you know you blessed me that way.
1: Yeah.
0: Good evening, this is Club Life on Almeria Radio.

Oh yeah. You know, all I can say is that God made me funky, and I'm glad he blessed me that way.

This is your Friday night. We're into the second hour. Don't know where the time's gone this evening. Don't forget, we are with you through till 10, up to the top of the hour, before we hand things over to the Lord himself. Nicky Spoon's in the boiler room coming up for you at the top of the hour. Strap yourselves in for that one. Got a cracker of a show coming up for you. And we got a few more to throw in between now and then. We just keep doing it.

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1: I told the lady we did sex and ass. 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I'm the MC, he's a DJ. Nevertheless, I got a little direct inject. 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Nice and sweet.
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1: Come down inside and keep it raving. 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

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Came across this. She had the same hit out as the Garage Tunes we've just heard. Late 90s, this was a few years later it came out. Bit more of a groovy mix. Miss Tina Moore. Quality tune.

good tune, eh? Express 2 and Lazy, forgotten how good that was. Played this one last week. Sounded good. Ministry of Soul. Track called Jamaican Blue. Got about 25 minutes left. 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

0: give a big shout out to Nikki Spoons joining us. He'll be coming up for you in the boiler room in about 15 minutes or so.
1: Move your body.
0: How you doing, mate?
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Like to keep you on your toes. Some of these radio stations play the same thing over and over. Not here.

0: Like I said, Nicky Spoon's coming up for you in a little under 15 minutes or so. Strap yourselves in for that one, guys. Always got a good show.
1: To seize everything you ever wanted in one moment.
0: To carry you into your Friday night.
1: Would you capture it or just let it slip?
2: 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He opens his mouth, but the words

0: Well, once again, that's about all we got time for down here this week. Don't forget to catch me tomorrow if you're around on our sister station, AlmariaGold.com. It's as simple as that. Come and say good morning on your Saturday.
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0: Like you've never heard before. Don't forget, Nikki Spoons is coming up for you. Right after this, the last one from me tonight. 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Enjoy what you do, and I'll catch you down here next week when we do this all over again. Stay tuned, Nikki Spoon's coming up right after this. This will warm me up, no nasty. Put your dancing slippers on. 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I'll catch up with you later. I'm out of here. 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

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Who's ready? I'm ready. It's Friday. It's party time. Let's have a big shout out to Alan G and his wicked show. Joel and the Bear. Shelly and Den. Sean and Lula. It's Friday. Thank heavens for that. 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
1: 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Thank you for tuning in every week. And Sean, I think you need to get your speakers re-batteried.

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Jill and Paul, of course. Gary and Dawn. Wicked bro. Sean's out there night fishing, listening to my tunes. Let's go.

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I can't fall asleep doing this though. I love it. I love you all. Thanks for tuning in. I'm going to play a few more, but I think the end of the chat is done, unless you know me on WhatsApp. Oh, well, all the last tracks weren't bangers, Gary. What are you on about, bro?

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You've been listening to DJ Nicky Spoons on Anne Maria Radio 107.5 FM, The Boiler Room. I love you all. What a wicked night, eh?

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